0: Lauren and Elena getting help from Chase Matthew. It's called All My Exes. With the weather getting warmer, I mean, it's summertime. We're 2 weeks away from the official start of summer. That means we're going to be going to a lot of garage sales, a lot of yard sales. Here's a fun fact for you. The average number of yard sales each week in the U.S., 165,000.
1: We're partly cloudy through the night. Temperatures back down to the upper 60s near 70, partly to mostly sunny around 90 on Monday. Monday night, partly cloudy, a slow increase in clouds. We're in the low 70s and look for a high into the mid to upper 80s on Tuesday with a mixture of clouds and sunshine. That mixture continues on Wednesday, but there's a slight chance of a thunderstorm too. I'm meteorologist Phil Spivak with Precision Weather on St. Augustine Country 106.3.
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0: know. John Party with Boots Off. Let's check some entertainment history for the 7th of June. When it comes to our favorite movies, The Goonies made its theatrical debut on this day, 1985. Don't Tell Mom the Babysitter's Dead, starring Christina Applegate. It premiered on this day, 1991. The Rock with Nicolas Cage and Sean Connery. It premiered the 7th of June, 1996. And exactly 1 year later, Face Off with Nicolas Cage and John Travolta debuted in 97. The Purge, it debuted the 7th of June, 2013. That's entertainment history for today.
1: A partly cloudy sky through the night with temperatures pretty close to 70 starting out the day, 90 degrees the high on Monday. A mainly sunny sky, a slow increase in clouds, partly cloudy to mostly cloudy Monday night. Back into the low 70s and mid to upper 80s on Tuesday, partly sunny. Slight chance for thunderstorm by Wednesday. I'm meteorologist Phil Spivak with Precision Weather on St. Augustine Country 106.3.
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0: drunk. Dustin Lynch with Easy to Love. Ella Langley's brand new one, Be Hers, coming up here in just a moment. Now, it was back in 2018 that the U.S. Postal Service released a batch of 12 million Mr. Rogers stamps, and those stamps sold out within weeks. They just released another batch of Mr. Rogers stamps. Those were released here just this week, so if you need to get some more forever stamps and you're a fan of Mr. Rogers, you should pick some of those up at your local post office.
1: We're partly cloudy through the night. Temperatures back down to the upper 60s near 70, partly to mostly sunny around 90 on Monday. Monday night, partly cloudy, a slow increase in clouds. We're in the low 70s and look for a high into the mid to upper 80s on Tuesday with a mixture of clouds and sunshine. That mixture continues on Wednesday, but there's a slight chance of a thunderstorm too. I'm meteorologist Phil Spivak with Precision Weather on St. Augustine Country 106.3.
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0: New music from Tyler Hubbard. It's called Land. Let us know what you think of that one. Spoiler alert, Florida Georgia Line got back together for the CMA Fest that's happening in Nashville this weekend. Now, that televised special, CMA Fest, will be on the 25th of June, hosted by country star Riley Green and the Good Morning America hostess, Laura Spencer. That's her. She does the thrifting show. I love that show. Anyway, Laura Spencer, Riley Green will host this TV special called CMA Fest coming up the 25th of June. And I'm pretty sure they'll have one of those highlights where Florida Georgia Line is back together again.
1: A partly cloudy sky through the night with temperatures pretty close to 70 starting out the day, 90 degrees the high on Monday. A mainly sunny sky, a slow increase in clouds, partly cloudy to mostly cloudy Monday night. Back into the low 70s and mid to upper 80s on Tuesday, partly sunny. Slight chance of a thunderstorm by Wednesday. I'm meteorologist Phil Spivak with Precision Weather on St. Augustine Country 106.3.
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0: George Burge, it's called Ride, Ride, Ride. Sam Hunt will do some cruising real slow later this hour. Oh, man, some research. Oh, this is not good for me. Men who complete 40 or more push-ups. If you can do 40 or more push-ups in one session, drop and give me 50. You could do that. You have a 96% lower rate of cardiovascular events over the course of the next 10 years compared to men like myself who can only manage 10 or less in a session.
1: We're partly cloudy through the night. Temperatures back down to the upper 60s near 70, partly to mostly sunny around 90 on Monday. Monday night, partly cloudy, a slow increase in clouds. We're in the low 70s and look for a high into the mid to upper 80s on Tuesday with a mixture of clouds and sunshine. That mixture continues on Wednesday, but there's a slight chance of a thunderstorm too. I'm meteorologist Phil Spivak with Precision Weather on St. Augustine Country 106.3.
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0: The new artist, Emmy Moyen, her brand new song is called Prayer Requests. Well, it's summertime. That means it's watermelon season. To pick the best melon, look for a dried or brown stem, not a green stem. If you look at that field spot on the belly of the melon, it should be buttery yellow, not white. And look for webbing or warts on the watermelon. That means those are sugar spots, and that is good to find a nice, sweet watermelon.
1: A partly cloudy sky through the night with temperatures pretty close to 70 starting out the day, 90 degrees the high on Monday. A mainly sunny sky, a slow increase in clouds, partly cloudy to mostly cloudy Monday night. Back into the low 70s and mid to upper 80s on Tuesday, partly sunny. Slight chance of a thunderstorm by Wednesday. I'm meteorologist Phil Spivak with Precision Weather on St. Augustine Country 106.3.
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0: Zach John King. It's called Get to Drinkin'. Brand new music from that brand new artist. Bad news, if you love drinking beer may make us more attractive to mosquitoes. They're drawn to the carbon dioxide we exhale, along with our body heat and our natural odors that our skin produces. Research suggests beer consumption increases how appealing and how tasty we are to mosquitoes. In my opinion, it's worth the risk.
1: Well, partly cloudy through the night. Temperatures back down to the upper 60s near 70, partly to mostly sunny around 90 on Monday. Monday night, partly cloudy, a slow increase in clouds. We're in the low 70s and look for a high of the mid to upper 80s on Tuesday with a mixture of clouds and sunshine. That mixture continues on Wednesday, but there's a slight chance of a thunderstorm, too. I'm meteorologist Phil Spivak with Precision Weather on St. Augustine Country 106.3.
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0: The duo Low Cash, that is a brand new track from them called Wrong Hearts. My name is John Glenn. Thank you for joining me this weekend. We got 5 Mondays to get through to another weekend. We'll get through it together.
1: A partly cloudy sky through the night with temperatures pretty close to 70 starting out the day, 90 degrees the high on Monday. A mainly sunny sky, a slow increase in clouds, partly cloudy to mostly cloudy Monday night. Back into the low 70s and mid to upper 80s on Tuesday. Partly sunny. Slight chance of a thunderstorm by Wednesday. I'm meteorologist Phil Spivak with Precision Weather on St. Augustine Country 106.3.
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7: These are the local voices.
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10: No law enforcement agency, hospital, Medicare will call you or email you and request financial information. 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
7: St. Augustine's local morning news. We've got you covered.
11: Rednecks, the country boys, the cowboys, the beautiful cowgirls. 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

0: Stephen Wilson Jr. right there. It's Pickle Jar Up All Night. You know, one of Stephen's best friends in country music is Eric Church. We were curious how they met.
1: Well, me and Eric met at Red Rocks for the first time, really. He was so kind and thoughtful and just awesome to have us open three nights at his residency at Red Rocks. So we got to do all three nights. And so that's where we met and kind of hit it off. And yeah, he seemed to like us enough to have us come do it again. And I was like, say when, anytime. And yeah, so we're really proud and honored to be on that stage again with him.
2: We're partly cloudy through the night. Temperatures back down to the upper 60s near 70, partly to mostly sunny around 90 on Monday. Monday night, partly cloudy, a slow increase in clouds. We're in the low 70s and look for a high to the mid to upper 80s on Tuesday with a mixture of clouds and sunshine. That mixture continues on Wednesday, but there's a slight chance of a thunderstorm too. I'm meteorologist Phil Spivak with Precision Weather on St. Augustine Country 106.3.
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0: It's Pickle Jar up all night. We'd love to keep you guys in the know on cool tours coming up. This might be one of my favorites I've heard about in a long time. Clint Black is going on the road with Midland.
1: Oh, I would love that.
0: I know. Clint's like one of my favorite 90s artists. Yep. And of course, Midland has that whole 90s country sound. Oh, now, yeah. It's only like a 8-city trek, so it's not huge. It's going to begin October 8th in Charlotte. They're going to go to Indianapolis and Louisville. And then it wraps up in Virginia October 24th. Tickets are on sale now. That's a good show. Trust me.
1: Are they playing here?
0: No.
1: So what's the closest to here?
0: Probably Louisville.
1: All right. Road trip!
2: Fox News, I'm Sue Guzman. Israel launching airstrikes into western Iran in response to missile fire Sunday. Fox's Trey Yanks tells us it came after President Trump urged Israel to hold its fire.
3: The president told me it's certainly not going to help negotiations. He went on to say, what I would suggest to Iran, you've shot your missiles, that's enough. Get back to the table and make a deal.
2: Saudi Arabia sounding missile alert sirens Monday morning in an area home to an airbase that hosts U.S. forces. Six people stabbed at New York's Penn Station tonight, one seriously hurt. This is a day before President Trump attends the basketball playoffs at Madison Square Garden.
4: Fans should expect enhanced security measures when entering Madison Square Garden, including TSA-style screening procedures. Guests are strongly encouraged to arrive at least 2 hours before tip-off.
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0: Chase Matthew on Pickle Jar up all night. It is time for...
1: I feel good.
2: Help me somebody.
0: Well, this one-year beagle mix named Pete, now the story starts out a little scary. He got separated from his owner in New York City.
3: I would die.
0: Yes, after his leash broke during a walk. In New York, you don't want to lose your dog in New York. That's tough, right? All the cars and everything. So all alone, Pete actually ran a mile to his doggy daycare. He knew exactly where to go.
3: That's cool, though.
0: Yes, because this is part of his routine. So the place is called Pooch Play and Stay. And they're just there minding their own businesses. And all of a sudden, Pete's at the door, like bouncing around at the door all by himself, like, let me in, let me in. So anyway, Pete is safe and sound. They brought him in. He was a little dirty, so they had to give him a bath. But luckily, he was reunited with his owner and came right back the next day for doggy daycare.
4: A partly cloudy sky through the night with temperatures pretty close to 70 starting out the day, 90 degrees the high on Monday. A mainly sunny sky, a slow increase in clouds, partly cloudy to mostly cloudy Monday night. Back into the low 70s and mid to upper 80s on Tuesday. Partly sunny. Slight chance of a thunderstorm by Wednesday. I'm meteorologist Phil Spivak with Precision Weather on St. Augustine Country 106.3.
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0: Pickle Jar up all night. It's Katie and Scott. Now, Katie, we've worked in offices where someone will heat up something in the microwave and it stinks.
1: Yeah, it happens.
0: Listen, okay, I get it. Popcorn, mm-hmm. We get those things. Fish. Mm. This is one. A cop used a office microwave to heat up fish. A detective who worked in the same building drew his weapon and pointed it at him because of the odor-producing officer. Now, I don't understand this. Now, I will retract the names and stuff, but they said this is something that this guy had done before, like joking around, but the guy he pulled the gun on didn't think it was funny, and it's not. He pointed and presented a firearm at a person, which is a felony. He was booked, and apparently that's something he's done once before, and they've identified several policy violations. He ended up losing his job.
1: I can see why.
0: Over fish.
1: I have one question.
0: Okay.
1: What kind of fish?
0: Oh, I'm sure it's fish sticks, but those stink.
2: We're partly cloudy through the night. Temperatures back down to the upper 60s near 70, partly to mostly sunny around 90 on Monday. Monday night, partly cloudy, a slow increase in clouds. We're in the low 70s and look for a high to the mid to upper 80s on Tuesday with a mixture of clouds and sunshine. That mixture continues on Wednesday, but there's a slight chance of a thunderstorm too. I'm meteorologist Phil Spivak with Precision Weather on St. Augustine Country 106.3.
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0: Riley Green, you know, his Cowboy As It Gets tour extension is going to be with Randy Houser. That is going to kick off September 10th in Denver, and that's running all the way through December 10th in Vegas. Wonder if it'll get extended yet again.
1: Maybe so. Man, Randy Houser, still one of the best voices in Nashville.
0: He's incredible.
1: I will say that till the day I die.
2: A partly cloudy sky through the night with temperatures pretty close to 70 starting out the day, 90 degrees the high on Monday. A mainly sunny sky, a slow increase in clouds, partly cloudy to mostly cloudy Monday night, back into the low 70s and mid to upper 80s on Tuesday, partly sunny, slight chance of a thunderstorm by Wednesday. I'm meteorologist Phil Spivak with Precision Weather on St. Augustine Country 106.3.
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8: St. Augustine's local morning news. 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

0: We're partly cloudy through the night. Temperatures back down to the upper 60s near 70, partly to mostly sunny around 90 on Monday. Monday night, partly cloudy, a slow increase in clouds. We're in the low 70s and look for a high of the mid to upper 80s on Tuesday with a mixture of clouds and sunshine. That mixture continues on Wednesday, but there's a slight chance of a thunderstorm too. I'm meteorologist Phil Spivak with Precision Weather on St. Augustine Country 106.3.
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0: It's Pickle Jar up all night. Any of you out there on Tinder and looking to spruce up your bio to get the perfect match, we have some really good suggestions here. Right. I like this. Passport always within reach.
1: Oh,
0: that sounds
1: willing
0: exciting.
1: To travel. Okay.
0: Okay. Not from a family that runs 5Ks on holidays.
1: No. That's the one thing you do. Investigate, because you find out, what do you do on Thanksgiving morning? Because if you know they turkey trot, that is not for you.
2: A partly cloudy sky through the night with temperatures pretty close to 70 starting out the day. 90 degrees, the high on Monday. A mainly sunny sky. A slow increase in clouds. Partly cloudy to mostly cloudy Monday night. Back into the low 70s and mid to upper 80s on Tuesday. Partly sunny. Slight chance of a thunderstorm by Wednesday. I'm meteorologist Phil Spivak with Precision Weather on St. Augustine Country 106.3.
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0: That is Jackson Dean right there. We're wondering if he got married. He's posted some really pretty pictures being by the ocean. And he did say he would just elope.
1: They're eloping. Yeah. They said there wasn't going to be a formal wedding. They were going to elope with their parents.
0: I don't blame them. 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
1: No, it doesn't, because it wouldn't happen.
0: And if you're in a really expensive city like New York, where event space is at a premium, you could easily spend $100,000. 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I'm like, can I just send your butt to Vegas to that Elvis Chapel, please?
1: Amen.
2: We're partly cloudy through the night. Temperatures back down to the upper 60s near 70, partly to mostly sunny around 90 on Monday. Monday night, partly cloudy, a slow increase in clouds. We're in the low 70s and look for a high to the mid to upper 80s on Tuesday with a mixture of clouds and sunshine. That mixture continues on Wednesday, but there's a slight chance of a thunderstorm too. I'm meteorologist Phil Spivak with Precision Weather on St. Augustine Country 106.3.
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0: Megan Maroney, she is out on her Cloud 9 tour. It is officially underway. She'll be in Atlanta tonight, I believe. Honestly, all the posts I'm seeing, this is one of the biggest tours of the year. People are going nuts.
1: The 18-wheelers are pink.
0: I haven't seen
1: them around town yet, but you know they're going to pop up somewhere. But yeah, the trucks are pink.
2: Fox News, I'm Ted Linder. Iran firing missiles at Israel Sunday in retaliation for an Israeli attack on Beirut. Fox's Trey Yingst with more from President Trump.
3: The president told me it's certainly not going to help negotiations. He went on to say, what I would suggest to Iran, you shot your missiles, that's enough. Get back to the table and make a deal.
2: A short while ago, the Israeli Air Force striking military targets belonging to the Iranian regime in western and central Iran. Multiple people reportedly killed, others injured following a 7.8 magnitude earthquake that shook part of the southern Philippines early on Monday. Tsunami warnings were also issued. Power outages reported. People urged to get to higher ground. The epicenter of the tremor, with a depth of 6.2 miles, it struck about 8 miles southwest of General Santos City. 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

0: pickle jar up all night. Uber has released its unique lost and found list. Right. I mean, of course, there's tons of phones and wallets and all the usual, but they released the top 10 weirdest things. Gold mouth grills. Ew, I wouldn't want to pick those up.
1: Why would you take it out?
0: I know. Oxygen tank. Somebody's going to need that.
1: Yeah.
0: Ankle monitor. How'd you get it off? This is weird. George Washington's hospital discharge papers. And this is the weirdest. Dentures with just two teeth. Ooh, what if they were George Washington's teeth? Didn't he have wooden teeth?
1: Supposedly. They said that actually that came out later. They were actually human teeth.
0: Ugh.
1: They were other people's teeth. Uh-huh. He wore other people's teeth.
2: A partly cloudy sky through the night with temperatures pretty close to 70 starting out the day. 90 degrees the high on Monday. A mainly sunny sky. A slow increase in clouds. Partly cloudy to mostly cloudy Monday night. Back into the low 70s and mid to upper 80s on Tuesday. Partly sunny. Slight chance of a thunderstorm by Wednesday. I'm meteorologist Phil Spivak with Precision Weather on St. Augustine Country 106.3.
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11: No law enforcement agency, hospital, Medicare will call you or email you and request financial information. 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

0: This dream come true.
1: Pickle Jar up all night. It's Katie and Scott with that music rolling. Corey Kent and Co. Wetzel. It's Rocky Mountain Low on Pickle Jar up all night.

0: It is Pickle Jar up all night. For those of us that stay up all night, we tend to sleep half the day. But we have to remember, according to the Cleveland Clinic, we really do need some sunshine. It's the, you know, biggest source of vitamin D.
1: Yes.
0: Now, obviously, they're saying be smart, have sunscreen on. But they say the main thing to do is talk to your own doctor about what a healthy level of sun exposure is. Because we don't want anyone getting skin cancer. But you can't totally hide from the sun. And vitamin D is so important just for your overall health and also your brain, like your mood.
1: Absolutely. I have to take vitamin D supplements because I can't get out in the sun. I'm skin cancer patient, and I get it. But you just have to be very careful. And listen, our age, if you think about that, we went to tanning beds.
0: Oh.
1: You know, we lived in a tanning bed. We were outside.
0: Baby oil.
1: Baby
0: oil.
1: Yeah.
0: Stupid.
1: Yeah. And that's why we're paying for the skin issues that I have now, because that's what we did.
2: We're partly cloudy through the night. Temperatures back down to the upper 60s near 70, partly to mostly sunny around 90 on Monday. Monday night, partly cloudy, a slow increase in clouds. We're in the low 70s and look for a high into the mid to upper 80s on Tuesday with a mixture of clouds and sunshine. That mixture continues on Wednesday, but there's a slight chance of a thunderstorm too. I'm meteorologist Phil Spivak with Precision Weather on St. Augustine Country 106.3.
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0: Pickle Jar up all night. It's Katie and Scott. Well, we are in the midst of getting, well, it's almost summertime. And if you're going to be out at the lake or you're outside, you need to know if you're hydrated. And sometimes the kids get away from you and you don't realize, you know, think, oh, well, they're getting watermelons. And but here's the thing. You get out in the sun and you're drinking all the soda. And let's face it, fellas, we're drinking beer. And you get out there and you realize you start getting tired. You're sluggish. You're fatigued. Brain fog, confusion. I already have that, and I'm not even outside. But you feel thirsty, dry mouth, headaches, lightheadedness, irritability. This is still on me. Constipation. Oh, then there it is. Skin tinting. Now, if you know what that is, where you pinch your skin and you pull it up, and then if it pops right back, you're hydrated.
1: Yeah, like they do at the vet.
0: With the dog.
1: Yeah.
0: The nape of the neck, you pull it up, and if it drops real slow, yeah, same thing. Keep an eye on the kids. That's the big part.
2: A partly cloudy sky through the night with temperatures pretty close to 70 starting out the day, 90 degrees the high on Monday. A mainly sunny sky, a slow increase in clouds, partly cloudy to mostly cloudy Monday night, back into the low 70s and mid to upper 80s on Tuesday, partly sunny, slight chance of a thunderstorm by Wednesday. I'm meteorologist Phil Spivak with Precision Weather on St. Augustine Country 106.3.
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0: It's Pickle Jar up all night. It's Katie and Scott here. You know, Zach Top is out on tour. He'll be touring like all the way through November right now.
1: Right. Oh,
0: probably
1: yes.
0: Will add even more dates, but I love, you know, because he is such a, like, 90s country fan. He really respects the older artists. He's got Marty Stewart out on the road.
1: I know.
0: With him.
1: And think about this. Marty Stewart, he knows this is how you're going to get yourself in front of a bunch of eyeballs. Do a Zach Top show.
0: Absolutely. But, you know, Zach Top is going, I can't believe Marty Stewart
1: is
0: opening for me, because, you know, he grew up just worshiping that man.
1: Oh, yeah.
2: We're partly cloudy through the night. Temperatures back down to the upper 60s near 70, partly to mostly sunny around 90 on Monday. Monday night, partly cloudy, a slow increase in clouds. We're in the low 70s and look for a high into the mid to upper 80s on Tuesday with a mixture of clouds and sunshine. That mixture continues on Wednesday, but there's a slight chance of a thunderstorm too. I'm meteorologist Phil Spivak with Precision Weather on St. Augustine Country 106.3.
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0: pickle jar up all night. Have you heard that Dunkin' Donuts is going pink for summer? Listen to that. Okay, my mouth is watering. Ultimate pink daydream refresher.
1: Okay.
0: Barbie pink strawberry cold foam, strawberry cloud matcha. But you know what this makes me think of is why is Megan Maroney not the spokesperson for Dunkin'
1: makes
0: this
1: total
0: summer?
1: Sense.
0: They've just missed a great opportunity there.
2: Fox News, I'm Ted Linder. Iran firing missiles at Israel Sunday in retaliation for an Israeli attack on Beirut. Fox's Trey Yingst with more on President Trump's reaction.
3: The president told me it's certainly not going to help negotiations. He went on to say, what I would suggest to Iran, you've shot your missiles, that's enough. Get back to the table and make a deal.
2: The Israeli Air Force responding by striking military targets belonging to the Iranian regime in western and central Iran. The 79th annual Tony Awards held at Radio City Music Hall in New York City on Sunday night, focusing on honoring theater excellence. Here's the award winner for Best Musical.
4: And the Tony Award goes to... Ooh, it's a good seal. Okay. Schmigadoon!
2: Schmigadoon has won 4 Tony Awards at this year's ceremony. 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

0: Pickle Jar up all night. It's Katie and Scott. That's Matt Cooper and Highs and Lows. He will be our guest in studio Friday night. And we'll probably get him to sing as well.
1: I hope so.
2: Good morning. Sunshine, partly sunny at times, 87 to 91 this afternoon. East to northeast winds at 5 to 15. It'll be a partly cloudy sky, mid-70s tonight. Partly sunny with isolated showers or storms, middle to upper 80s tomorrow. Partly cloudy, mid-70s tomorrow night. Lots of sunshine Wednesday, upper 80s. Rainy season is on its way. 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This is meteorologist Russ Smirley with precision weather for St. Augustine Country 106.3.
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you early risers, a little after 6. Coming up, new Luke Combs, Keith Urban, another beautiful day on the way. It's already Monday, the 8th of June. Here's Tucker Wetmore.

0: San Augustine Country, 106.3. It's Music and Art by the Sea again. The season is back this Wednesday. Studio 54 cranking up. The All-Stars got the art gallery out there, food trucks, DJ music before the band starts at 7 right there at Pier Park at the Pavilion. Come on out and jam, kick back, get up and dance, whatever you like. Details just to jump on our Facebook page, or you can just Google St. Augustine's free beach concerts.
1: Good morning. Sunshine, partly sunny at times, 87 to 91 this afternoon. East to northeast winds at 5 to 15. Partly cloudy, mid-70s tonight. Partly sunny with isolated showers or storms, 85 to 89 tomorrow. Partly cloudy, mid-70s tomorrow night. Sunshine heads our way Wednesday, upper 80s. 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This is meteorologist Russ Murley with Precision Weather for St. Augustine Country 106.3.
2: Traffic Watch is a service of Politis and Matavina, a trusted firm with a proven track record. Politis and Matavina, we may still have some activity already this morning on I-95 in the northbound lanes. It looks like there was a fairly minor crash just to the north of County Road 214. Now, they should be off to the right shoulder, but there is still some emergency activity there. All lanes are open. I'm Jared Cirillo for St. Augustine Local News.
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0: South Florida's Ashley Cook on this Monday morning. Good to be back with you guys. Monday the 8th. Luke Bryan's got a new one coming up. Carrie Underwood and Fuba Radaw. Let's get that first big dose of the localness here. 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
1: I can't give you names. I can't tell you who because I don't know for sure. But it's a big deal, and it's being taken seriously, and it's about to happen.
2: Election interference allegations from 2 years ago could now be going to court. Good morning, St. John's County. I'm Liz Ryan with your local news. Chairman of the St. John's County Republican Party, Denver Cook, brings us back to the last election.
1: County Party endorsed 8 legislative candidates, and Friday before early voting, a fraudulent mailer claiming to have been coming from the county party was put out, which had 10 names on it, the county party endorsed against. And those were mailed to super voters across the county. We filed a criminal complaint with the Department of Law Enforcement, and they're very close to actually filing charges.
2: These are the charges he believes could be brought.
1: I'm not an attorney or a prosecutor, but theoretically, it could be anywhere from misdemeanor election crimes, because there was no disclosures on the endorsement card voter guides he sent out, to corruptly influencing an election, which could be up to a felony, to racketeering charges. This is a very serious crime.
2: Who could be implicated in this case?
1: I do talk to the investigators and the prosecutors. I don't have actual names of who may be charged, but I do believe that there are people who are well-known in our community who may have been involved in this. I think that it's going to surprise a lot of people when it finally comes out, and I think it's going to have an impact on how our community is led and who's leading it.
2: Does that mean he believes elected officials could be involved?
1: I suspect that it will impact people who are in office. They may have known about it and they'll be implicated, or they may have been involved. I don't know who. I'm not naming names. It's just my suspicion. It will come out that they had knowledge or involvement in this activity.
2: Cook believes this will go to court before the primary election.
1: I'm hoping in the next 4 to 6 weeks we finally see warrants and arrests.
2: This local news is a service of your hometown Toyota dealer, Beaver Toyota in St. Augustine. Conveniently located right off I-95 at exit 311. Kids can learn how to stay safe on their bikes and have fun at the same time. City of St. Augustine Beach Youth Resource Officer Mallory Gamble tells us about Cruising with Cops.
3: I'm going to start at Ron Parker Park in St. Augustine Beach at 4 p.m. It's going to be a 1 mile bike ride. We're going to have some safety stops throughout the way. We'll have a water break, and we're going to talk about safety with bike equipment, making sure we're wearing our helmets, what to do at intersections, and then we're going to finish our bike ride at 7-Eleven, and 7-Eleven is going to provide pizza and cookies for the kids, and the kids are able to hang out with the cops and enjoy a fun and safe community ride.
2: Officer Gamble says teaching bike safety is their main goal, but there's an added benefit, too.
3: It's a good opportunity for kids to get to know officers, to establish that good rapport and know that we're here to help and we're not, you know, these scary people. We want to help, we want to educate, and we want to get to know the kids and have them comfortable with us.
2: Cruising with Cops is Saturday, June 13th. If you'd like to join in, Officer Gamble needs to know you're coming, and the deadline to sign up is today, so act fast.
3: The email that everybody can RSVP at is going to be contact@sabpd.org.
2: In other news, hurricane season is officially underway, and Emergency Management Deputy Director Kelly Wilson has some advice.
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2: And now you're up to date with St. Augustine's local news. I'm Liz Ryan.
5: Fox News, I'm Ted Linder. Iran firing missiles at Israel Sunday in retaliation for an Israeli attack on Beirut. Fox's Trey Yingst with more on President Trump's reaction.
6: The president told me it's certainly not going to help negotiations. He went on to say, what I would suggest to Iran, you've shot your missiles, that's enough. Get back to the table and make a deal.
5: The Israeli Air Force responding by striking military targets belonging to the Iranian regime in western and central Iran. The 79th annual Tony Awards held at Radio City Music Hall in New York City on Sunday night, focusing on honoring theater excellence. Here's the award winner for Best Musical.
7: And the Tony Award Goes to... Ooh, it's a good seal. Okay.
5: Schmigadoon has won 4 Tony Awards at this year's ceremony. America's listening to Fox News.

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0: St. Augustine Country 106.3 Fly with a Catfish. Hey, more and more and more, your great country hits on the way. Well, as we jump into the hurricane season, supposed to be quieter than normal, but as we all know, it only takes one to be a biggie for anybody that gets one, right? Be prepared. If you're new to the area, want to get refocused on it, whatever, jump on and Google St. John's County. They have a great hurricane preparedness page or two over there for you to get you up to speed. So check that out with St. John's County and their homepage.
1: Good morning. Sunshine, partly sunny at times, 87 to 91 this afternoon. East to northeast winds at 5 to 15. It'll be a partly cloudy sky, mid-70s tonight. Partly sunny with isolated showers or storms, middle to upper 80s tomorrow. Partly cloudy, mid-70s tomorrow night. Lots of sunshine Wednesday, upper 80s. Rainy season is on its way. Now is the time to give Killian Seamless Gutters and Screens a call for gutter repairs and installations. 386-445-4910 or killiansguttersandscreens.com. This is meteorologist Russ Murley with Precision Weather for St. Augustine Country 106.3.
2: Traffic Watch is a service of Politis and Matavina, a trusted firm with a proven track record. Politis and Matavina, we may still have some activity already this morning on I-95 in the northbound lanes. It looks like there was a fairly minor crash just to the north of County Road 214. Now, they should be off to the right shoulder, but there is still some emergency activity there. All lanes are open. I'm Jared Cirillo for St. Augustine Local News.
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Going to check on the roads here in just a few. Also, the updated forecast and the bottom of the hour. Liz and the amazing local morning news team. Everything going on in St. Augustine and around the area. 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
1: Good morning. Sunshine, partly sunny at times, 87 to 91 this afternoon. East to northeast winds at 5 to 15. Partly cloudy, mid-70s tonight. Partly sunny with isolated showers or storms, 85 to 89 tomorrow. Partly cloudy, mid-70s tomorrow night. Sunshine heads our way Wednesday, upper 80s. 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
2: 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Politis and Matavina. We still may have some minor problems on northbound I-95, although traffic is getting through just west of St. Augustine, north of County Road 214. Any activity there should be moved off to the right shoulder, and all lanes are open. No reports of any other serious delays at all anywhere across the region. 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I'm Jared Cirillo for St. Augustine Local News.
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0: Lauren Atlanta, Chase Matthew here with the Catfish on St. Augustine Country. It is 106.3. How we doing today on a Monday? Expected to be about 86 today. Rain chance not too high. I mean, like 6%. Better chance tomorrow. All right, let's get you updated out here with Liz and the crew.
1: I can't give you names. I can't tell you who because I don't know for sure. But it's a big deal, and it's being taken seriously, and it's about to happen.
2: Election interference allegations from 2 years ago could now be going to court. Good morning, St. John's County. I'm Liz Ryan with your local news. Chairman of the St. John's County Republican Party, Denver Cook, brings us back to the last election.
1: County Party endorsed 8 legislative candidates, and Friday before early voting, a fraudulent mailer claiming to have been coming from the county party was put out, which had 10 names on it, the county party endorsed against. And those were mailed to super voters across the county. We filed a criminal complaint with the Department of Law Enforcement, and they're very close to actually filing charges.
2: These are the charges he believes could be brought.
1: I'm not an attorney or a prosecutor, but theoretically it could be anywhere from misdemeanor election crimes, because there was no disclosures on the endorsement card voter guides they sent out, to corruptly influencing an election, which could be up to a felony, to racketeering charges. This is a very serious crime.
2: Who could be implicated in this case?
1: I do talk to the investigators and the prosecutors. I don't have actual names of who may be charged, but I do believe that there are people who are well-known in our community who may have been involved in this. I think that it's going to surprise a lot of people when it finally comes out, and I think it's going to have an impact on how our community is led and who's leading it.
2: Does that mean he believes elected officials could be involved?
1: I suspect that it will impact people who are in office. They may have known about it, and they'll be implicated, or they may have been involved. I don't know who. I'm not naming names. It's just my suspicion. It will come out that they had knowledge or involvement in this activity.
2: Cook believes this will go to court before the primary election.
1: I'm hoping in the next 4 to 6 weeks, we finally see warrants and arrests.
2: This local news is a service of your hometown Toyota dealer, Beaver Toyota in St. Augustine. Conveniently located right off I-95 at exit 311. Kids can learn how to stay safe on their bikes and have fun at the same time. City of St. Augustine Beach Youth Resource Officer Mallory Gamble tells us about Cruising with Cops.
3: I'm going to start at Ron Parker Park in St. Augustine Beach at 4 p.m. It's going to be a 1 mile bike ride. We're going to have some safety stops throughout the way. We'll have a water break, and we're going to talk about safety with bike equipment, making sure we're wearing our helmets, what to do at intersections. And then we're going to finish our bike ride at 7-Eleven, and 7-Eleven is going to provide pizza and cookies for the kids, and the kids are able to hang out with the cops and enjoy a fun and safe community ride.
2: Officer Gamble says teaching bike safety is their main goal, but there's an added benefit too.
3: It's a good opportunity for kids to get to know officers, to establish that good rapport and know that we're here to help and we're not, you know, these scary people. We want to help, we want to educate, and we want to get to know the kids and have them comfortable with us.
2: Cruising with Cops is Saturday, June 13th. If you'd like to join in, Officer Gamble needs to know you're coming, and the deadline to sign up is today, so act fast.
3: The email that everybody can RSVP at is going to be contact@sabpd.org.
2: In other news, hurricane season is officially underway, and Emergency Management Deputy Director Kelly Wilson has some advice.
4: 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You can find all of this information and some more on how to get prepared for hurricane season on the St. Johns County Emergency Management website at sjcemergencymanagement.com.
2: And now you're up to date with St. Augustine's local news. I'm Liz Ryan.
5: Fox News, I'm Ted Linder. Iran firing missiles at Israel Sunday in retaliation for an Israeli attack on Beirut. Fox's Trey Yingst with more on President Trump's reaction.
6: The president told me it's certainly not going to help negotiations. 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
5: The Israeli Air Force responding by striking military targets belonging to the Iranian regime in western and central Iran. The 79th annual Tony Awards held at Radio City Music Hall in New York City on Sunday. 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Here's the award winner for Best Musical.
7: And the Tony Award goes to... Ooh, it's a good seal. Okay.
5: Schmigadoon has won four Tony Awards at this year's ceremony. 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
1: St. Augustine Country 106.3 morning. It's your Catfish hanging with you. Getting into the thick of it. Of course, we've got Father's Day coming up. We've got the first day of summer coming up. What else are we celebrating this month? Oh, here's a big one. National DJ Month. Take a DJ out for a margarita, I say. National Adopt-a-Cat Month, Corn Month, Great Outdoors Month. It's Candy Month, Fresh Fruit and Vegetable Month. Amen to that. Iced Tea, Love It Month. National Seafood Month and Women's Golf Month. Lots to celebrate, so get out there and get after it.
2: Good morning. Sunshine, partly sunny at times, 87 to 91 this afternoon. East to northeast winds at 5 to 15. It'll be a partly cloudy sky, mid-70s tonight. Partly sunny with isolated showers or storms, middle to upper 80s tomorrow. Partly cloudy, mid-70s tomorrow night. Lots of sunshine Wednesday, upper 80s. Rainy season is on its way. 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This is meteorologist Russ Murley with precision weather for St. Augustine Country 106.3.
3: 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Politis and Matavina. We still may have some minor problems on northbound I-95, although traffic is getting through just west of St. Augustine, north of County Road 214. Any activity there should be moved off to the right shoulder, and all lanes are open. No reports of any other serious delays at all anywhere across the region. Drive safely. I'm Jared Cirillo for St. Augustine Local News.
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11: The first time you heard about it was at the open house. 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You can do nothing about it.
10: These are the local voices.
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10: St. Augustine's local morning news. 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

Very true. Variety is the spice of life, and we play the hits from back in the day. Could be a Garth, could be a Leanne Womack. We keep you up with the Nashville Fresh Tunes. Yeah, from Morgan Wallen to Luke Bryan. Keep it right here for more right now on St. Augustine Country.

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0: St. Augustine Country 106.3 morning. It's Catfish hanging with you. 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And with a surge of the e-bikes and e-scooters in popularity, they want kids to, and parents to know, to make sure they understand to stay safe, know where to ride, prevent serious injuries. It's been on the rise. Some of these kids get a little crazy, get too fast. Certain parts of suburbs and in subdivisions, understand how they work, set clear safety expectations before the kids even take out, identify where they can ride, make sure they have a helmet on. Anyway, more information for your kids to stay safe and everybody else on those e-bikes and e-scooters. 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
1: Good morning. Sunshine, partly sunny at times, 87 to 91 this afternoon. East to northeast winds at 5 to 15. Partly cloudy, mid-70s tonight. Partly sunny with isolated showers or storms, 85 to 89 tomorrow. Partly cloudy, mid-70s tomorrow night. Sunshine heads our way Wednesday, upper 80s. 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
2: 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Politis and Matavina. No reports of any significant accidents, although we are watching some pretty significant congestion on State Road 207 from about Holmes Boulevard past State Road 312 as you come into St. Augustine. Just routine congestion there. Also, long line of cars on Anastasia Boulevard just to the east of the Bridge of Lions. But there, again, no reports of any accidents. I'm Jared Cirillo for St. Augustine Local News.
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0: On a Monday, we got the ice cold Me and a Beer song right there. Chris Jansen, Keith Urban on the way, Kenny Chesney, Morgan Wallen. Something you want to add to it? Hit the old fish up. 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Well, email's best way to do it right there. 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
1: I can't give you names. I can't tell you who because I don't know for sure. But it's a big deal, and it's being taken seriously, and it's about to happen.
2: Election interference allegations from 2 years ago could now be going to court. Good morning, St. John's County. I'm Liz Ryan with your local news. Chairman of the St. John's County Republican Party, Denver Cook, brings us back to the last election.
1: County party endorsed 8 legislative candidates, and Friday before early voting, a fraudulent mailer claiming to have been coming from the county party was put out, which had 10 names on it, the county party endorsed against. And those were mailed to super voters across the county. We filed a criminal complaint with the Department of Law Enforcement, and they're very close to actually filing charges.
2: These are the charges he believes could be brought.
1: I'm not an attorney or a prosecutor, but theoretically it could be anywhere from misdemeanor election crimes, because there was no disclosures on the endorsement card voter guides he sent out, to corruptly influencing an election, which could be up to a felony, to racketeering charges. This is a very serious crime.
2: Who could be implicated in this case?
1: I do talk to the investigators and the prosecutors. I don't have actual names of who may be charged, but I do believe that there are people who are well-known in our community who may have been involved in this. I think that it's going to surprise a lot of people when it finally comes out, and I think it's going to have an impact on how our community is led and who's leading it.
2: Does that mean he believes elected officials could be involved?
1: I suspect that it will impact people who are in office. They may have known about it and they'll be implicated, or they may have been involved. I don't know who. I'm not naming names. It's just my suspicion. It will come out that they had knowledge or involvement in this activity.
2: Cook believes this will go to court before the primary election.
1: I'm hoping in the next 4 to 6 weeks we finally see warrants and arrests.
2: This local news is a service of your hometown Toyota dealer, Beaver Toyota in St. Augustine. Conveniently located right off I-95 at exit 311. Kids can learn how to stay safe on their bikes and have fun at the same time. City of St. Augustine Beach Youth Resource Officer Mallory Gamble tells us about Cruising with Cops.
3: I'm going to start at Ron Parker Park in St. Augustine Beach at 4 p.m. It's going to be a 1 mile bike ride. We're going to have some safety stops throughout the way. We'll have a water break, and we're going to talk about safety with bike equipment, making sure we're wearing our helmets, what to do at intersections, and then we're going to finish our bike ride at 7-Eleven, and 7-Eleven is going to provide pizza and cookies for the kids, and the kids are able to hang out with the cops and enjoy a fun and safe community ride.
2: Officer Gamble says teaching bike safety is their main goal, but there's an added benefit, too.
3: It's a good opportunity for kids to get to know officers, to establish that good rapport and know that we're here to help and we're not, you know, these scary people. We want to help, we want to educate, and we want to get to know the kids and have them comfortable with us.
2: Cruising with Cops is Saturday, June 13th. If you'd like to join in, Officer Gamble needs to know you're coming, and the deadline to sign up is today, so act fast.
3: The email that everybody can RSVP at is going to be contact@sabpd.org.
2: In other news, hurricane season is officially underway, and Emergency Management Deputy Director Kelly Wilson has some advice.
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2: And now you're up to date with St. Augustine's local news. I'm Liz Ryan.
5: Fox News, I'm Ted Linder. Iran firing missiles at Israel Sunday in retaliation for an Israeli attack on Beirut. Fox's Trey Yingst with more on President Trump's reaction.
6: The president told me it's certainly not going to help negotiations. 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
5: The Israeli Air Force responding by striking military targets belonging to the Iranian regime in western and central Iran. 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
7: And the Tony Award goes to... 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
5: Schmigadoon has won 4 Tony Awards at this year's ceremony. 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

0: Morning, right here from Country 106.3 with the Catfish. As I like to say, tons of summer fun awaits up and down the coast, and you can jump to our Flagler Radio family website right there. 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Cinderella's Tom Kiefer is playing down in Daytona. 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
1: Good morning. Sunshine, partly sunny at times, 87 to 91 this afternoon. East to northeast winds at 5 to 15. It'll be a partly cloudy sky, mid-70s tonight. Partly sunny with isolated showers or storms, middle to upper 80s tomorrow. Partly cloudy, mid-70s tomorrow night. Lots of sunshine Wednesday, upper 80s. Rainy season is on its way. 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This is meteorologist Russ Murley with Precision Weather for St. Augustine Country 106.3.
2: 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Politis and Matavina. No reports of any significant accidents, although we are watching some pretty significant congestion on State Road 207 from about Holmes Boulevard past State Road 312 as you come into St. Augustine. Just routine congestion there. Also, long line of cars on Anastasia Boulevard just to the east of the Bridge of Lions. But there, again, no reports of any accidents. I'm Jared Cirillo for St. Augustine Local News.
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Very true. Variety is the spice of life, and we play the hits from back in the day. Could be a Garth, could be a Leanne Womack. We keep you up with the Nashville Fresh Tunes. Yeah, from Morgan Wallen to Luke Bryan. Keep it right here for more right now on St. Augustine Country.

0: The catfish is on. Craig Catfish Hunter.
1: Very mysterious. Very sexy. I love his scent. It's like mint and BO.
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0: St. Augustine Country 106.3 Fly with a Catfish. Hey, more and more. Your great country hits on the way. Well, as we jump into the hurricane season, supposed to be quieter than normal, but as we all know, it only takes one to be a biggie for anybody that gets one, right? Be prepared. If you're new to the area, want to get refocused on it, whatever, jump on and Google St. John's County. They have a great hurricane preparedness page or two over there for you to get you up to speed. So check that out with St. John's County and their homepage.
1: Good morning. Sunshine, partly sunny at times, 87 to 91 this afternoon. East to northeast winds at 5 to 15. Partly cloudy, mid-70s tonight. Partly sunny with isolated showers or storms, 85 to 89 tomorrow. Partly cloudy, mid-70s tomorrow night. Sunshine heads our way Wednesday, upper 80s. 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This is meteorologist Russ Murley with precision weather for St. Augustine Country 106.3.
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0: St. Augustine Country, 106.3. It's Music and Art by the Sea again. The season is back this Wednesday. Studio 54 cranking up. The All-Stars got the art gallery out there, food trucks, DJ music before the band starts at 7 right there at Pier Park at the Pavilion. Come on out and jam, kick back, get up and dance, whatever you like. 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
1: Kids can learn how to stay safe on their bikes and have fun at the same time. 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
2: We're going to start at Ron Parker Park in St. Augustine Beach at 4 p.m. It's going to be a one-mile bike ride around our jurisdiction. We're going to have some safety stops throughout the way where the kids will stop. We'll have a water break, and we're going to talk about safety with bike equipment, making sure we're wearing our helmets, what to do at intersections. And then we're going to finish our bike ride at 7-Eleven, and 7-Eleven is going to provide pizza and cookies for the kids, and the kids are able to hang out with the cops and enjoy a fun and safe community ride.
1: Officer Gamble says teaching bike safety is their main goal, but there's an added benefit too.
2: It's a good opportunity for kids to get to know officers, to establish that good rapport and know that we're here to help and we're not, you know, these scary people. We want to help, we want to educate, and we want to get to know the kids and have them comfortable with us.
1: Cruising with Cops is Saturday, June 13th. If you'd like to join in, Officer Gamble needs to know you're coming, and the deadline to sign up is today, so act fast.
2: The email that everybody can RSVP at is going to be contact@sabpd.org.
1: For St. Augustine's local news, I'm Liz Ryan.
3: Fox News, I'm Ted Linder. Iran firing missiles at Israel Sunday in retaliation for an Israeli attack on Beirut. Fox's Trey Yingst with more on President Trump's reaction.
4: The president told me it's certainly not going to help negotiations. He went on to say, what I would suggest to Iran, you shot your missiles, that's enough. 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
3: The Israeli Air Force responding by striking military targets belonging to the Iranian regime in western and central Iran. The 79th annual Tony Awards held at Radio City Music Hall in New York City on Sunday night, focusing on honoring theater excellence. Here's the award winner for Best Musical.
5: And the Tony Award goes to... Ooh, it's a good seal. Okay. Schmigadoon!
3: Schmigadoon has won 4 Tony Awards at this year's ceremony. 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
7: The first time you heard about it was at the open house. 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
6: These are the local voices.
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9: No law enforcement agency, hospital, Medicare will call you or email you and request financial information. 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
6: St. Augustine's local morning news. 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

0: St. Augustine Country 106.3 morning. It's your Catfish hanging with you. The month of June rolls on, and don't forget to take a moment and celebrate National Fresh Fruit and Vegetable Month, Iced Tea Month, Seafood Month. Hey, Women's Golf Month. I love it. Corn on the Cob Month. Oh, that's a big one for me. And National Adopt-A-Cat, Adopt-A-Shelter-Cat Month. So get out there and adopt a fur baby. And get a dog while you're at it, too, huh? There you go. Enjoy the month.
1: Good morning. Sunshine, partly sunny at times, 87 to 91 this afternoon. East to northeast winds at 5 to 15. It'll be a partly cloudy sky, mid-70s tonight. Partly sunny with isolated showers or storms, middle to upper 80s tomorrow. Partly cloudy, mid-70s tomorrow night. Lots of sunshine Wednesday, upper 80s. Rainy season is on its way. 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This is meteorologist Russ Murley with precision weather for St. Augustine Country 106.3.
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I'm Sherry Farmer. So happy and grateful to be back. Missed you. I've got Dirk Spentley and Dan and Shay coming up right after Chase Matthew.

0: So.
1: Stan and Shay with Say So on St. Augustine Country 106.3. So the Amps got their new night market. That's coming up June 16th, 5 to 9 in the evening. We've got locally crafted goods that you can enjoy, arts, local food trucks. You can do a little eating. You don't have to worry about going home, cooking, and messing up your own kitchen. No, just go to the food truck. They'll have coffee to keep you awake, a full bar, live music as you shop. So all the details at theamp.com. And you can just use that search tool for night market. But again, that's coming up on the 16th. So that is a week from tomorrow. Kane Brown is next.
2: Good morning. Sunshine, partly sunny at times, 87 to 91 this afternoon. East to northeast winds at 5 to 15. Partly cloudy, mid-70s tonight. Partly sunny with isolated showers or storms, 85 to 89 tomorrow. Partly cloudy, mid-70s tomorrow night. Sunshine heads our way Wednesday, upper 80s. 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This is meteorologist Russ Murley with precision weather for St. Augustine Country 106.3.
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0: Get to Drinkin'. That is Zach John King. What shall we celebrate today? Well, we got a couple of things going on today. It is World Oceans Day. So very important for us to take care of our waterways. It is also National Ups-a-Daisy Day. Name your poison. And most importantly, today is National Best Friends Day. So reach out to your besties today. On the way, we're going to get back to the music with Cody Johnson, who will follow Jason Aldean right after the break.
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2: I can't give you names, I can't tell you who, but it's a big deal. And it's being taken seriously and it's about to happen.
1: Election interference allegations from 2 years ago could now be going to court. Chairman of the St. Johns County Republican Party, Denver Cook, brings us back to the last election.
2: County party endorsed 8 legislative candidates, and Friday before early voting, a fraudulent mailer claiming to have been coming from the county party was put out, which had 10 names on it, the county party endorsed against. We filed a criminal complaint with the Department of Law Enforcement. They're very close to actually filing charges at this point.
1: These are the charges he believes could be brought.
2: Theoretically, it could be anywhere from misdemeanor election crimes to corruptly influencing an election, which could be up to a felony, to racketeering charges.
1: Who could be implicated in this case?
2: I do talk to the investigators and the prosecutors. I don't have actual names of who may be charged, but I do believe that there are people who are well-known in our community who may have been involved in this. I think that it's going to surprise a lot of people when it finally comes out, and I think it's going to have an impact on how our community is led and who's leading it.
1: Does that mean he believes elected officials could be involved?
2: I suspect that it will impact people who are in office. I don't know who. I'm not naming names. It's just my suspicion. It will come out that they had knowledge or involvement in this activity.
1: Cook believes this will go to court before the primary election.
2: I'm hoping in the next 4 to 6 weeks, we finally see warrants and arrests.
1: For St. Augustine's local news, I'm Liz Ryan.
3: Fox News, I'm Therese Crowley. President Trump posting Israel and Iran must immediately stop shooting, and Iran's military says it will, but the flare-up derailed President Trump's hopes to sign a peace deal with Iran today or tomorrow.
4: After a two-month ceasefire, Israel and Iran are back trading fire, and Iran is blaming the United States. Israel carried out airstrikes in western and central Iran after Iran fired missiles at northern Israel.
3: Fox's Jonathan Savage says Iran promises more crushing action if Israel keeps hitting its proxy Hezbollah in Lebanon. President Trump goes to the Garden, but the watch party outside Madison Square Garden canceled tonight for Game 3 of the NBA Finals, Knicks versus San Antonio, after a stabbing last night injured 5 people at Penn Station right underneath the Garden. The suspect believed to have mental health issues. 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

0: I Can't Love You Anymore. That is Ella Langley and Morgan Wallen. And this lady, she cannot go to Disney anymore. Yeah, she got herself in trouble. A Massachusetts woman. She was in Orlando at Disney World, and she just had like this meltdown. She became violent with employees at Steakhouse 71 at the Contemporary Resort, and she was reportedly denied entry because of the size of her party. And so instead of just like maybe making reservations or seeing what she could do at a later date, she ended up dumping water on the restaurant manager, broke multiple glasses, tore the name tag off a cast member's suit jacket, grabbed the manager by the shoulders, moved her approximately, and I quote, six steps, through three cups of water and ice on another manager, and then took his name tag before storming off. So that earned her being charged with two counts of battery, robbery by snatching, criminal mischief, and a lifetime ban from all Disney parks. Was it worth it? I think not. No. Don't have a tantrum at Disney. Especially if you're an adult. What was she thinking? Kenny Chesney is next with I Go Back.
1: Good morning. Sunshine, partly sunny at times, 87 to 91 this afternoon. East to northeast winds at 5 to 15. It'll be a partly cloudy sky, mid-70s tonight. Partly sunny with isolated showers or storms, middle to upper 80s tomorrow. Partly cloudy, mid-70s tomorrow night. Lots of sunshine Wednesday, upper 80s. Rainy season is on its way. 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This is meteorologist Russ Smirley with Precision Weather for St. Augustine Country 106.3.
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0: It's Beautiful Things from Megan Maroney. Let's do it. Let's go back in time this very day in history, which is June 8th. Our first stop is the year 1786, and that is when the very first commercially made ice cream was sold in New York, New York. On this date, 1869, Chicago inventor Ives McGaffey patented the vacuum cleaner. And on this date, 1966, the American Football League and the National Football League agreed to merge in 1970. And there you have it, this day in history. Morgan Wallen is next with Just in Case.
1: Good morning. Sunshine, partly sunny at times, 87 to 91 this afternoon. East to northeast winds at 5 to 15. Partly cloudy, mid-70s tonight. Partly sunny with isolated showers or storms, 85 to 89 tomorrow. Partly cloudy, mid-70s tomorrow night. Sunshine heads our way Wednesday, upper 80s. 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This is meteorologist Russ Murley with Precision Weather for St. Augustine Country 106.3.
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0: Me by You, that is Luke Combs. If you like to ski and you like gold and a good old-fashioned hunt, right, a treasure hunt, this is perfect for you. A ski resort in Finland, they are doing a little promotion. They're having a gold hunt. Somewhere at the resort, a gold bar worth $23,000 has been hidden. And they're going to be giving clues throughout the summer. Now, you're not going to need to dig to find the gold bar. And you'll also need to stay within designated areas while searching. So they're going to kind of watch you as you search as the summer goes. So you may want to look into that. Again, that's going on in Finland at a ski resort. I probably won't make that one. Tim McGraw and Taylor Swift are next with the Highway Don't Care.
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2: I can't give you names, I can't tell you who, but it's a big deal, and it's being taken seriously, and it's about to happen.
1: Election interference allegations from 2 years ago could now be going to court. Chairman of the St. Johns County Republican Party, Denver Cook, brings us back to the last election.
2: County party endorsed 8 legislative candidates, and Friday before early voting, a fraudulent mailer claiming to have been coming from the county party was put out, which had 10 names on it, the county party endorsed against. We filed a criminal complaint with the Department of Law Enforcement. They're very close to actually filing charges at this point.
1: These are the charges he believes could be brought.
2: Theoretically, it could be anywhere from misdemeanor election crimes to corruptly influencing an election, which could be up to a felony, to racketeering charges.
1: Who could be implicated in this case?
2: I do talk to the investigators and the prosecutors. I don't have actual names of who may be charged, but I do believe that there are people who are well-known in our community who may have been involved in this. I think that it's going to surprise a lot of people when it finally comes out. And I think it's going to have an impact on how our community is led and who's leading it.
1: Does that mean he believes elected officials could be involved?
2: I suspect that it will impact people who are in office. I don't know who. I'm not naming names. It's just my suspicion. It will come out that they had knowledge or involvement in this activity.
1: Cook believes this will go to court before the primary election.
2: I'm hoping in the next 4 to 6 weeks, we finally see warrants and arrests.
1: For St. Augustine's local news, I'm Liz Ryan.
3: Fox News, I'm CJ Papa. President Trump and Israel's leader Benjamin Netanyahu talking earlier this morning about the renewed missile strikes between Israel and Iran. Meanwhile,
4: the cessation of armed forces operations is hereby announced. That statement from Iran's top military command after a day of missile launches targeting Israel. The Israelis responded with multiple strikes of their own.
3: And Fox's Jonathan Savage in London. Nearly a week after the primary election in California, results still not final for governor in the race for L.A. mayor.
5: L.A. County says it still has 355,000 mail-in ballots to process. Yesterday's ballot dump pushed Councilwoman Nithya Raman past Spencer Pratt by about 3,000 votes into that critical second-place spot.
3: That is Fox's Matt Finn reporting. 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
6: Wake up with St. Augustine's local morning news.
7: The first time you heard about it was at the open house. 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You can do nothing about it.
6: These are the local voices.
8: It has gotten tacky. 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
6: These are the local people.
9: No law enforcement agency, hospital, Medicare will call you or email you and request financial information. Never.
6: St. Augustine's local morning news. We've got you covered.
10: The country boys, the cowboys, the beautiful cowgirls. 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

0: Drunk. It's Dustin Lynch with Easy to Love on St. Augustine Country 106.3. Free beach concerts return. Okay, this is great. It's going to return. Are you ready? Wednesday. It's almost here. So you'll get to enjoy great music and art by the sea. We've got Studio 54 All-Stars that will be performing. The art gallery opens at 4. Food trucks roll in at 5. DJ music at 5:30. And live music in the pavilion at Pier Park at 7. So you can find out all those details. We'll keep you, you know, the schedule updated on our Facebook page as well. But get ready for music and art by the sea this Wednesday night. On the way, we'll get back to the music with Jason Aldean.
1: Good morning. Sunshine, partly sunny at times, 87 to 91 this afternoon. East to northeast winds at 5 to 15. It'll be a partly cloudy sky, mid-70s tonight. Partly sunny with isolated showers or storms, middle to upper 80s tomorrow. Partly cloudy, mid-70s tomorrow night. Lots of sunshine Wednesday, upper 80s. Rainy season is on its way. 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This is meteorologist Russ Smirley with Precision Weather for St. Augustine Country 106.3.
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0: Country and She Knows It. That is Luke Bryan. And this is pretty cool. It was like, I guess you could call it one of the original beers of our country. It was George Washington's. It's a recipe written by him. The New York Library reviewed his historic beer recipe, and it's all part of our celebration of America's 250th birthday at the New York Public Library. So they're bringing this piece of history back to life. They're going to be recreating this 269-year-old beer recipe. So apparently it's low alcohol. It was intended for troops when safe drinking water wasn't always available. So very smart there. So it is being reintroduced, and you will get two options, like Washington's beer made from the original recipe. And then there's also going to be Liberty Lager, which is a modernized version for more contemporary tastes. So I'll be on the lookout for that. I think it's going to be sold in select areas, restaurants, retail stores in New York City. But I have a feeling if it, you know, people are loving it there, or if you're headed that way, perhaps you can bring some for the rest of your friends, you know, and maybe get word out. And if it's loved so much, then maybe more folks will get it. More of the United States will have that opportunity to try either the original or more updated version of George Washington beer. On the way, we're going to get back to the music with Ella Langley.
1: Sunshine, partly sunny at times, 87 to 91 this afternoon. East to northeast winds at 5 to 15. Partly cloudy, mid-70s tonight. Partly sunny with isolated showers or storms, 85 to 89 tomorrow. Partly cloudy, mid-70s tomorrow night. Sunshine heads our way Wednesday, upper 80s. 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This is meteorologist Russ Murley with precision weather for St. Augustine Country 106.3.
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0: That's Lauren Elena and Chase Matthew with All My Exes. And, well, that song was actually ripped from the pages of Lauren's own life.
1: I wrote All My Exes about a relationship I had that was, let's just say, not my best relationship. And we were fighting down on Broadway, actually. Everybody's had a fight down on Broadway, right? If you've been to Nashville, you have. I basically wrote this song about things that he was, like, yelling at me and saying about me. And I was like, well, you know, I've heard this before. I'm not saying you're right, but you are not the first to say this to me. It's the classic, it's not you, it's me song.
0: And when one door closes, another opens. Grass is greener on the other side. And let's face it, the relationship that has gone wrong for her definitely has paid off in the long run, because that song is doing great on the charts.
2: Sunshine, partly sunny at times, 87 to 91 this afternoon. East to northeast winds at 5 to 15. It'll be a partly cloudy sky, mid-70s tonight. Partly sunny with isolated showers or storms, middle to upper 80s tomorrow. Partly cloudy, mid-70s tomorrow night. Lots of sunshine Wednesday, upper 80s. Rainy season is on its way. 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This is meteorologist Russ Murley with precision weather for St. Augustine Country 106.3.
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1: Sunshine, partly sunny at times, 87 to 91 this afternoon, east to northeast winds at 5 to 15. Partly cloudy, mid-70s tonight, partly sunny with isolated showers or storms, 85 to 89 tomorrow. Partly cloudy, mid-70s tomorrow night, sunshine heads our way Wednesday, upper 80s. 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This is meteorologist Russ Murley with Precision Weather for St. Augustine Country 106.3.
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1: You'll hear new country and new artist interviews.
0: And artist news. Yeah, it's kind of a big deal. You see what I did there?
1: Yeah. We've talked about this.

0: That is John Party with Boots Off. And speaking of boots and birthdays, right? Well, today is actually Nancy Sinatra, who sang, the original singer of These Boots Are Made for Walkin'. She is 86 today. Singer Boz Scaggs is 82. You also have singer Bonnie Tyler, who has been in the hospital. I'm not exactly sure what's going on there, but she is turning 75 today. So wishing her nothing but good things, that she gets better soon. Putting out those positive vibes for her. You also have Mike Red Hucknall, who used to be the lead singer for the 80s group Simply Red. He is 66. Julianne Margulies is turning 60 today. Kanye West is 49. Maria Menounos is 48. So happy birthday, everybody. Make it a good one. Zach Brown Band is next with Toes.
1: Fox News, I'm Gianna Gelosi. Security is tight around New York's Madison Square Garden. It is game three of the NBA Finals tonight, and President Trump is going to be there to watch. Secret Service Special Agent in Charge, Matt McCool.
2: Secret Service's focus is straightforward: to ensure everyone attending the game can enjoy the game and have a safe experience while we carry out our responsibility to protect the President of the United States.
1: Now, there was a stabbing spree on the train station below Madison Square Garden, Penn Station, last night. Six people hospitalized, including the suspect. Iran and Israel said that they were going to wind down an overnight military escalation.
3: These were the first such attacks between the two countries since a ceasefire was declared 2 months ago. Iran warns it'll restart its offensive if Israel continues attacks against Hezbollah.
1: That's Fox's Jonathan Savage. President Trump urged both sides to calm down. 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

0: That is Casey Musgraves with Loneliest Girl. 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
1: Sunshine, partly sunny at times, 87 to 91 this afternoon. East to northeast winds at 5 to 15. It'll be a partly cloudy sky, mid-70s tonight. Partly sunny with isolated showers or storms, middle to upper 80s tomorrow. Partly cloudy, mid-70s tomorrow night. Lots of sunshine Wednesday, upper 80s. Rainy season is on its way. 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This is meteorologist Russ Smirley with Precision Weather for St. Augustine Country 106.3.
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We're going to get to Strawberry Wine from Dina Carter. That classic, right? Favorite to sing along with. That's coming up right after this one from Chris Jansen. It's Me and a Beer.

0: That is Kane Brown with Woman and the very special woman in his life, his wife, Caitlin Brown. The two of them have yet another duet. It is their fourth, and you can find it on Disney's Main Street Country EP. And for this one, Caitlin was pretty much making the decisions in the driver's seat.
1: I chose the song. We didn't really give Kane much of a say in it. One of my most favorite Disney songs, Beauty and the Beast, is by far the best line.
2: Yeah. I just went along with whatever she said. Disney is magical.
1: We spend so much time at Disney. We take our family multiple times throughout the year. It's our favorite place.
2: I've seen a lot of comments since we've posted this, but it's cool that we get to reimagine this song for the new generation.
3: Sunshine, partly sunny at times, 87 to 91 this afternoon. East to northeast winds at 5 to 15. Partly cloudy, mid-70s tonight. Partly sunny with isolated showers or storms, 85 to 89 tomorrow. Partly cloudy, mid-70s tomorrow night. Sunshine heads our way Wednesday, upper 80s. 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

0: Stella Lefty with Boston. Happy Made in America Monday. I'm Sherry Farmer, and I was recently on a little trip that took me to Santa Claus, Indiana. And that's where I saw a Made in the USA Christmas ornament at the Santa Claus store there, where they have all kinds of really cool ornaments and all kinds of statues. I mean, you talk about Santa Claus everywhere, ornament. I mean, just really cool shop. But they have the America 250 ornament. And again, like I said, it's proudly made in the USA. Not exactly sure the manufacturer, but I do know where you could get it, which of course is, you know, Santa Claus, Indiana. So you could check out what it looks like. It's very simple, very sophisticated. Just, you know, hey, America 250, right? In red, white, and blue. So check that out on my socials. Just search for Sherry Farmer. Let me know if you've seen anything recently made in America. I would love to hear from you. Ella Langley and Morgan Wallen are next with I Can't Love You Anymore.
1: Sunshine, partly sunny at times, 87 to 91 this afternoon. East to northeast winds at 5 to 15. It'll be a partly cloudy sky, mid-70s tonight. Partly sunny with isolated showers or storms, middle to upper 80s tomorrow. Partly cloudy, mid-70s tomorrow night. Lots of sunshine Wednesday, upper 80s. Rainy season is on its way. 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This is meteorologist Russ Murley with Precision Weather for St. Augustine Country 106.3.
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18: 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All right. This

0: collaborations very much in style right now. We've got buddy duets, couples duets, and even more than duets. In this case, a group project, just like I used to hate in school. But this group project turns out really well. Hardy and Friends and MacArthur. Stay here for Jason Aldean with his latest.
1: Sunshine, partly sunny at times, 87 to 91 this afternoon. East to northeast winds at 5 to 15. Partly cloudy, mid-70s tonight. Partly sunny with isolated showers or storms, 85 to 89 tomorrow. Partly cloudy, mid-70s tomorrow night. Sunshine heads our way Wednesday, upper 80s. 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This is meteorologist Russ Murley with precision weather for St. Augustine Country 106.3.
2: 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With 49 gaming tables, it's Best Bet. Starting out accident-free, traffic is a little bit slow on the Bridge of Lions coming across westbound. You're going to find it heavy over on Ponce de Leon on the approach to the river. Same story over on State Road 16 on the approach to 95. Looking good along A1A. I'm Lisa Ruttman for St. Augustine Local News.
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0: Going to be on the road alongside Thomas Rhett. That is quite the 1-2 punch. Zach John King, his name. That is his breakout single there, Get to Drinking. Stay here for even more of The Best Country. It is what we do best, after all. Josh Ross is just a couple minutes away.
1: Sunshine, partly sunny at times, 87 to 91 this afternoon. East to northeast winds at 5 to 15. It'll be a partly cloudy sky, mid-70s tonight. Partly sunny with isolated showers or storms, middle to upper 80s tomorrow. Partly cloudy, mid-70s tomorrow night. Lots of sunshine Wednesday, upper 80s. Rainy season is on its way. 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This is meteorologist Russ Murley with precision weather for St. Augustine Country 106.3.
2: 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With a state-of-the-art sports bar, it's Best Bet. Traffic is slow on the Bridge of Lions coming across from Anastasia Island. You're also going to find it heavy along State Road 16 and Spunk. Slow on State Road 207 and State Road 312. I'm Lisa Ruthman for St. Augustine Local News.
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1: Sunshine, partly sunny at times, 87 to 91 this afternoon. East to northeast winds at 5 to 15. Partly cloudy, mid-70s tonight, partly sunny with isolated showers or storms, 85 to 89 tomorrow. Partly cloudy, mid-70s tomorrow night, sunshine heads our way Wednesday, upper 80s. 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This is meteorologist Russ Murley with Precision Weather for St. Augustine Country 106.3.
2: Traffic brought to you by Best Bet. Over 40,000 square feet of fun, it's Best Bet. Continued slowdowns this afternoon along State Road 207 and State Road 312. You're also going to find it heavy this afternoon on the Bridge of Lions, coming across westbound and in spots along San Marco. I'm Lisa Ruthman for St. Augustine Local News.
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0: I had the good fortune of seeing them back when they were known as the Low Cash Cowboys. And it was before they'd really blown up. There were, I think, I don't know, maybe a dozen of us in attendance. Very small turnout. But you knew then they were going to be big. Low Cash and Wrong Hearts. Jason Aldean on the way.
1: Fox News, I'm Tom Graham. Ballot counting continues in California. Incumbent Los Angeles Mayor Karen Bass appears poised to move into the general election after last week's primary. Republican Spencer Pratt appears to have fallen from second place to third in his bid for mayor. Fox's Matt Finn.
2: The latest ballot dumps pushed progressive councilwoman Nithya Raman past Spencer Pratt by just a few thousand votes.
1: Only the top two vote-getters advance. Security tightening at New York's famed Madison Square Garden ahead of President Trump's arrival this evening as the Knicks take on the Spurs Game 3 NBA Finals.
3: The NYPD and Secret Service said everything from SWAT teams to counter-drone technology will be used to keep everyone, including the president, safe.
1: Fox's CB Cotton, six people were stabbed Sunday night at Penn Station below the Garden. 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
9: The rednecks, the country boys, the cowboys, the beautiful cowgirls. 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

0: But we are playing it for you, the best country and nothing but. That includes fresh new songs, as well as the ones we know and love. Got a perfect example of the latter category coming up in just a couple. It's a song my sister absolutely loves, so I'll play it for my sis Jenna. Lady A is on the way.
1: Sunshine, partly sunny at times, 87 to 91 this afternoon. East to northeast winds at 5 to 15. It'll be a partly cloudy sky, mid-70s tonight. Partly sunny with isolated showers or storms, middle to upper 80s tomorrow. Partly cloudy, mid-70s tomorrow night. Lots of sunshine Wednesday, upper 80s. Rainy season is on its way. 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This is meteorologist Russ Murley with precision weather for St. Augustine Country 106.3.
2: 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Traffic is slow on the Bridge of Lions coming across from Anastasia Island. You're also going to find it heavy along State Road 16 and Spunk. Slow on State Road 207 and State Road 312. I'm Lisa Ruthman for St. Augustine Local News.
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0: Well, we've all experienced Rocky Mountain High, courtesy of John Denver. We knew in time would come the flip side of the coin. It has arrived. Rocky Mountain Low from Corey Kent and Co. Wetzel. Stay here for Hardy in just a couple and a song that we know and love from Toby Keith.
1: Sunshine, partly sunny at times, 87 to 91 this afternoon. East to northeast winds at 5 to 15. Partly cloudy, mid-70s tonight. Partly sunny with isolated showers or storms, 85 to 89 tomorrow. Partly cloudy, mid-70s tomorrow night. Sunshine heads our way Wednesday, upper 80s. 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
2: 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With a state-of-the-art sports bar, it's Best Bet. Heavy traffic this afternoon on Ponce de Leon headed for the river. You're also going to find it a bit slow on the Bridge of Lions coming across westbound and along San Marco. The usual slowdown, State Road 16, looking good on 95. I'm Lisa Ruthman for St. Augustine Local News.
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1: Fox News, I'm John Saucier. Tonight's Game 3 of the NBA Finals between the New York Knicks and San Antonio Spurs. Security will be tight because President Trump will be in the house of Madison Square Garden. House Minority Leader Hakeem Jeffries questioning if the president is even a Knicks fan.
2: He's just injecting himself into the NBA Finals because he always has to bring the MAGA circus into town.
1: Well, the president says he's actually been a fan of the Knicks for a long time. Officials in the state of Washington getting their security prep done for the World Cup. It's making its way to Seattle. King County Undersheriff Jeff Floor.
3: We haven't dealt with anything of this size. But the collaboration gives me comfort. The collaboration and seeing from the inside out what we're ready to handle, to me, is awesome.
1: There are 6 World Cup matches played in Seattle over the course of the tournament. 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

0: Song about the important things in life, self-care, well-being, mental health, and not being afraid to speak up when you need it. Say So from Dan and Shay. Stay here for even more The Best Country. That includes Jordan Davis in just a couple.
1: Sunshine, partly sunny at times, 87 to 91 this afternoon. East to northeast winds at 5 to 15. It'll be a partly cloudy sky, mid-70s tonight. Partly sunny with isolated showers or storms, middle to upper 80s tomorrow. Partly cloudy, mid-70s tomorrow night. Lots of sunshine Wednesday, upper 80s. Rainy season is on its way. 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This is meteorologist Russ Murley with precision weather for St. Augustine Country 106.3.
2: 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Over 40,000 square feet of fun, it's Best Bet. Slowdowns continue on the Bridge of Lions heading across westbound. Also slow on Ponce de Leon and State Road 16 near 95. State Road 312 and 207, they're opening up a little bit. I'm Lisa Ruckman for St. Augustine Local News.
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0: Lauren Elena, working alongside Chase Matthew. They are a couple of artists who do not use their last name professionally. They go the first and middle route, and it seems to serve them just fine. That is all my exes. Luke Combs on the way in just a couple. Real sweet song for his bride, Nicole.
1: Partly to mostly cloudy sky, with temperatures falling back to around 70 overnight. Some upper 60s, some low 70s, upper 80s with a chance of an afternoon shower on Tuesday. Temperatures are a little milder on Wednesday, starting out in the low 70s, getting up to around 90. The chance of rain lower, too, at 20%. And Thursday, very similar. Mostly sunny, very slight shower threat in the afternoon. The high nearer just above 90. 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I'm meteorologist Phil Spivak with Precision Weather on St. Augustine Country 106.3.
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0: Song about a recurring problem for fans of Western wear. Surprised we haven't had a song about this before. Can't Get My Boots Off, courtesy of John Party. Rascal Flatts on the way, song we know and love, and we'll hear from Jelly Roll, too.
1: Fox News, I'm Tom Graham. After just one day, the defense team has rested in the Carmelo Anthony murder trial in Texas. Fox's Jessica Rosenthal.
2: Carmelo Anthony's accused of stabbing Austin Metcalf to death at a track and field championship event in Frisco, Texas last year. Both were 17 and in high school when it happened last April.
1: The case's racial implications have sparked interest on social media. Anthony is black, Metcalf is white. Jury selection begins in the trial of a man accused of sparking one of the most destructive wildfires in Los Angeles history.
3: Jonathan Rindernecht has pleaded not guilty to federal charges, including destruction of property by means of fire. Prosecutors allege the 30-year-old intentionally set the Lockman fire on New Year's Day of last year, which was put out but reignited days later amid high winds to become the Palisades fire, citing cell phone data and surveillance video.
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0: Member of the Zach Brown Band doing the solo thing. Caroline Jones has been a part of the lineup since 2019. There she goes with "You're It For Me, Honey." Stay here for even more The Best Country. Megan Maroney is just a couple of minutes away.
1: A partly cloudy sky with temperatures right around 70 by morning. Through the day on Tuesday, partly sunny at times. A few showers roll through in the afternoon, the high into the mid to upper 80s. Holding above 70 Tuesday night, partly cloudy, and a chance of a pop-up storm Wednesday, the high near 90. Rainy season is on its way. 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I'm meteorologist Phil Spivak with Precision Weather on St. Augustine Country 106.3.
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0: He made a splash in that duet with Jason Aldean called Friends Like That. And now he is back for another go-around, this time with the training wheels off, solo, John Morgan, and Kid Myself. Surfing cowboy Gary Allen coming your way in a couple, and we'll hear from Josh Ross, too.
1: Partly to mostly cloudy sky, the temperatures falling back to around 70 overnight, some upper 60s, some low 70s, upper 80s with a chance of an afternoon shower on Tuesday. Temperatures are a little milder on Wednesday, starting out in the low 70s, getting up to around 90, the chance of rain lower too at 20%, and Thursday very similar, mostly sunny, very slight shower threat in the afternoon, the high nearer just above 90. 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I'm meteorologist Phil Spivak with Precision Weather on St. Augustine Country 106.3.
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0: waving the flag for traditional country and waving it quite proudly. Zach Top, the name, and his South of Sanity. Stay here for even more of the best country. That includes a massive track from 2024, one that broke and set new records on the Billboard Hot 100, the overall singles chart. That song from Shaboozy is on the way.
1: Fox News, I'm John Saucier. On Friday, the Senate passed a bill to fund ICE and Customs Border Protection for 3 years, allowing it to move to the House for a vote sometime this week. Senate Majority Leader John Thune had reaction today.
2: Democrats voted to defund. To defund the agents who stand guard on our nation's borders and help prevent dangerous individuals from entering our country.
1: Democrats have opposed funding unless reforms are made. Tonight's Game 3 of the NBA Finals between the New York Knicks and the San Antonio Spurs. Security's tight because President Trump is going to be in the House at Madison Square Garden. House Minority Leader Hakeem Jeffries questions if the president is even a Knicks fan.
3: He's just injecting himself into the NBA Finals because he always has to bring the MAGA circus into town.
1: Well, President Trump, a native of Queens, says he's been a fan of the Knicks for a long time. New York Mayor Zoran Mamdani also expected to attend tonight. 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
7: No law enforcement agency, hospital, Medicare will call you or email you and request financial information. Never.
4: St. Augustine's local morning news. 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

0: Be Her. That is Ella Langley. And I'm Steve Brewer. Make it a great one. Chris Jansen is on the way.
1: A partly cloudy sky with temperatures right around 70 by morning. Through the day on Tuesday, partly sunny at times. A few showers roll through in the afternoon. The high into the mid to upper 80s. Holding above 70 Tuesday night, partly cloudy, and a chance of a pop-up storm Wednesday, the high near 90. Rainy season is on its way. 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I'm meteorologist Phil Spivak with Precision Weather on St. Augustine Country 106.3.
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